0: 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Krone Hit. 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
1: 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I said,

Jetzt. Hello everybody, this is Offenbach. 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
1: 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The feeling.
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